0: had to know, where does it go? Like birds that fly into the sun, I had to run. I'm not the only one.
1: Don't want to be a nobody.
0: Why do you look at me that way? I'm not a problem that needs solving. The truth is still evolving.
2: You're enough.
0: Life is the choices that we make. We're the masters of our own fate. The painter and the painter.

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1: Hello, I'm looking for a souvenir. 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
2: This local tradition is perfectly captured in our internationally awarded souvenir, Krokantesa, a travel-sized almond brittle for your own pleasure or a sweet gift for loved ones. 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
4: 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TV Philips 80 cm 169 €. Perilica rublja Končar 6 kg 1000 okretaja 5 godina jamstva 279 €. Ugradbena pečnica Kandi 199 €. Ugradbeno indukcijsko kuhalište Kandi 269 €. Aparat za kavu 3 u 1 Barista Bijeli 119 €. Štapni mikser Home 13,90 €. Ponuda da se smrzneš, klima uređaj Q-Therm 3,5 kW inverter s profesionalnom uslugom montaže 699 €.
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1: 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We got all these temptations, like the group from Motown. And I'm playing like the crew that came up through my hometown.
2: This gonna be good. 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

us, and I would ask them if I could take you home. 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